0: Los ciberclásicos de la noche.
1: And discipline remains mercifully.
2: Yes, and neither would you, Derek, this star nonsense.
1: Yeah.
2: No, it isn't.
1: I'm sure of it.

0: that I'm saying, because it was a really...
1: Someone saying something?
2: It was I don't know.
1: I think I was thinking... Noise. Cut that shit!
0: I was thinking about, you know, respecting your work, even if...
3: Escucha La Zona Gris.

floor spitting, which splintering. The noise is deafening. Ring the alarm and the sound is calculating. Spread eagle on my eardrums, choking on Twitter, come on the summer doldrums, on the sonic boredom, on this congeniality, strangled incessantly by the speaker hum. Screaming monks, using them. God can't whisper with a baby.